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0: there's more chances to win this Mega May. 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

0: Saw them a couple of years ago in Southampton, and they were absolutely wonderful. Corgis, Everybody's Gotta Learn Sometime, playing across the South at Nation Easy Radio. Stuart here with your relaxing favourites for this Sunday morning, and you're very welcome. Coming up in a second, I've got Tracy Chapman's rather nippy car and Dinah Ross climbing that mountain in a couple of moments at Nation Easy Radio.
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0: from Diva, her first solo album. It's Annie Lennox and Why, playing across the South. We are Nation Easy Radio. It's what we do here. Less chat and more relaxing favourites. I've got more of those on the way after the South's news and weather at 9 o'clock.
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